0: I currently have three handline struts, three handlines in operation. I have one to the basement, the second handline going to the first floor, and I have the third handline operating the exterior of exposure 3.
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0: 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It's going to be an 809B round pond abdominal pain.
1: Well, talk me. Copy medic 45 for him.
0: Roger, medic 45. 809B round pond.

NKS responding. Well, might as well put out water as well. 20, and you got a 5 marshal en route. That's not 4.

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1: 1726.
0: Sir, I'll come in.
1: I'm putting these door to work. If you could please give me a replacement, Richie.

350 Maryland Caesars, number 77 4th Street, that's on the Palo Alto Avenue, Beach Road. Getting your 716, a 50-year-old Maryland Caesars, number 77 4th Street, that's on the Palo Alto Avenue, Beach Road. 1727, 724. Maryland Caesars. 77 4th Street, that's up at Tala Avenue, Bayshore Road, 1728, dispatch at 24.

and marginal in. Repeating for the Cyrus 24 and 8, 1335 to Brentwood. Red team being requested to the scene. Number 25, Bruce Lane between Greg Lane and Marshall Lane. 1730, dispatch number 11.

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1: 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Terrace headquarters, crew status.

0: the truck out of headquarters.
1: Right now, I got two Class A's to sub. I believe they said two Class A's, two probies at headquarters, negative drivers up.
0: Get in a 3610, take a 2 to headquarters, and put a 3 out for manpower.
1: Right, affirmative, Chief. 3610, respond to headquarters, switching up for a 3.

0: Stand by. Notification also went through the sergeant here.
1: 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They're staying about a 45-minute ETA.

0: contact, man.
1: QCAR MVA. Positive thing. An extraction. Four total patients. I all remaining back in service. I'm going to terminate command now.
0: Roger that. Command terminated. 1740.

0: 5 Oriental Terrace.
1: Chief 1742. Old Terrace 525 is already 32.

Besides fire department, single 24 and single 13 to Brentwood, a rapid intervention team being requested to number 25, Bruce Wayne, also Greg Wayne. Repeating for the West Side Fire Department, a single 24 and a single 13 to Brentwood. Rapid intervention team being requested to number 25, Bruce Lane, also Greg Lane. At 1745, dispatch station.

Riverside Fire Department. 72-year-old male, 6 weeks at South at 8316 Carnation Road of a Fox Club Road, receiving for Westside Club. 72-year-old male, 626 South at 8316 Carnation Road of a Fox Club Road, 1746 Fire Ground.

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1: Four, you're on a two. 1748.

0: 160 Comac ambulance on the air with an additional alarm. Motor vehicle accident, plate number Bravo 1 at 597 Elwood Road off of Leffert's Place in Alexander Drive. Medics en route. 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

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A full crew needed for the motor vehicle accident going on Bravo 1 at 597 Elwood Road. 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

0: The 72 and 1920.
1: One the same.
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1: Five the same. 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
0: The 75, 1920.
1: Zero, sorry, we're investigating food on the stove.
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Mac units cleared by Sector Car 411 for a 33-year-old female diabetic searching Charlie 1 at Wayback, Inc., 269 Beth Memorial Highway, off the turn place in Apple Lane. 20 and the medic response at 1948 to Sector 98.

Coming from the basement CO detector.

Hotel Battle Flight, over here at 2068.